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2: On Friday, July 3rd at 6:30 p.m., come to the Cathedral of St. Patrick in Norwich for a free patriotic sing-along concert featuring St. Patrick Cathedral music director and organist Michael Stephen Lianos. Michael will be playing numerous classics on the majestic St. Patrick's Aeolian Skinner organ, featuring My Country Tis of Thee, the Navy Hymn, Battle Hymn of the Republic, our national anthem, and other classic American songs. 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

0: 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It's a red, white, and boom 4th of July weekend. Let's see what trouble Jimmy and Shelly are getting into.
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It's a red, white, and boom 250th 4th of July weekend. 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Yeah, we've got our issues. We squabble like siblings. But we are Americans. And this is America's birthday weekend. More of 97.7 WCTY's Red, White, and Boom, Boom 4th of July is next.

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It's America's 250th birthday weekend, so let's make some noise. 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

0: 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What country am I in?
1: 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It's 5 o'clock somewhere.
0: It's always on 5 in Margaritaville, come to think of it.
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0: 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It's a red, white, and boom 4th of July weekend. 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
2: Turn it up, song. All right, boy. 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

0: But only you, Red, will do for this fella, cause you are the Abbott into my Costello, and you are the fruit to my loom. Red Solo Cup, you're more than just plastic. 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
1: No.
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1: I'm Angie, playing a game of croquet on this holiday weekend. 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

0: Hey, looky, looky. 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

0: 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It's a red, white, and boom 4th of July weekend.
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0: 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It's a red, white, and boom 4th of July weekend. Let's see what trouble Jimmy and Shelly are getting into.
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2: Think you've seen a 4th of July parade? 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This is Melissa from Groton Parks and Recreation, and this year Groton is going all out for America's 250th birthday. 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

0: 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It's a red, white, and boom 4th of July weekend. Angie's on her back patio.
1: 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What could go wrong? 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

0: 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It's the 4th of July weekend. 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

0: 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It's a red, white, and boom 4th of July weekend. 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

0: I guess this
1: is that's wine.
0: Oh, that's wine.
1: Okay. A hard liquor.
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1: Your relatives.
0: This should help you with your travel plans. Even on overbooked flights, airlines are going to accommodate you at the last minute if you start crying and say, is there anything you can possibly do?
3: I can't have a middle seat. I'm too chubby.
0: Now, if you're going to Musquamakit and you're stuck in bumper-to-bumper traffic there, that's
1: and
0: what you can
1: know
0: do.
1: We'll be?
0: Honk your horn, because your problems are unique. People are going to listen.
4: So yeah, so they'll get out of the way.
0: Try that there.
1: Maybe the folks decide and let you go through.
0: That's right. Traveling this year, don't weigh yourself down with unnecessary items like books,
4: clothes,
0: or clothes, or toiletries,
1: sunscreen.
0: Or significant others.
1: We're kidding about the sunscreen, by the way.
0: Yes, everything else we're
1: JK.
0: Deter pickpockets by wearing a money belt. By wearing a money belt, that way they'll be too embarrassed to be seen anywhere near you. There's your travel holiday travel tips there.
1: Thank you, Jimmy. Right.
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1: All right, here we go. There's a lot of people going to be traveling this weekend here. We've got some last-minute travel tips for our WCTY listeners. Holiday weekend. It's the biggest beer drinking weekend of the year.
2: Yeah.
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0: 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It's a red, white, and boom 4th of July weekend. 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
1: 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I'm enjoying a 4th of July float in the pool. Another beer? 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
1: Time for celebrity birthdays. Happy birthday to Elle King. She's 37. Tom Cruise is 64. Aaron Tippin is 68. And Montel Williams is 70. Local celebrities, Melissa Lamprey is 52. Thomas Hutchinson is 65. Our friend Arlene Delage and Moosup and Tracy Rogers is 60. Someone's going to win a delicious ice cream cake from Cowlitz Creamery in Waterford, home of the peanut butter bomb. And the winner is Tracy.

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0: time zone am I on? What country am I in?
1: It doesn't matter. It's 5 o'clock somewhere.
0: It's always on 5 in Margaritaville, come to think of it.
1: Yeah, I heard that.
0: You've been there, haven't you?
1: Yes, sir.
0: I've seen your boat there.
1: I've been to Margaritaville a few times.
0: All right. Well, that's good.
1: Stumble my way back.
0: Okay. Well, we just want to make sure you can keep it between the navigational beacons.
1: Between the buoys. I got it.
0: All right. Well, it's 5 o'clock. 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
1: I'm ready. 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
0: Let's get out of here.
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1: Thanks, Jimmy.
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0: 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It's a red, white, and boom 4th of July weekend. Let's see what trouble Jimmy and Shelly are getting into.
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0: 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It's a red, white, and boom 4th of July weekend. 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
1: 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What could go wrong? 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

0: 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It's a red, white, and boom 250th 4th of July weekend. 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I let another lover crash and burn. 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
6: 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This is Melissa from Groton Parks and Recreation, and this year Groton is going all out for America's 250th birthday. 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Start your Independence Day off right. We'll see you there.
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0: 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It's a red, white, and boom 4th of July weekend. 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

0: But only you, Red, will do for this fella, cause you are the Abbott into my Costello, and you are the fruit to my loom. Red Solo Cup, you're more than just plastic. You're more than amazing, you're more than fantastic. And believe me that I'm not the least bit sarcastic when I look at you and say, Red Solo Cup, you're not just a cup.
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0: 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This is the place. 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

0: 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It's a red, white, and boom 4th of July weekend. Angie's on her back patio.
1: 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I'm enjoying a 4th of July float in the pool. Another beer? 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
0: 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Norwich, Groton, New London, USA. 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
2: Turn it up, Tom. All right, boy. This is her favorite song. 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

0: 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It's a red, white, and boom 4th of July weekend. 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
11: Think you've seen a 4th of July parade? 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
1: I'm Angie, playing a game of croquet on this holiday weekend. 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I never do. And I'm pretty sure a mallet is going to fly. 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

0: 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It's a red, white, and boom 4th of July weekend. 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

0: 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It's a red, white, and boom 250th 4th of July weekend. 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

We have the soundtrack to your summer. 4th of July. 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

0: 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It's a red, white, and boom 4th of July weekend. Angie's on her back patio.
1: 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I'm enjoying a 4th of July float in the pool. Another beer? 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

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It's America's 250th birthday weekend, so let's make some noise. 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

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Sarah Spencer with you, 4th of July weekend. Gonna know we were here. 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

0: 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It's a red, white, and boom 4th of July weekend. Let's see what trouble Jimmy and Shelly are getting into.
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0: 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And the party continues on right into next weekend, Saturday, July 11th. 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

Barefoot Blue Jean Night. It is your soundtrack to summer. Happy 4th of July weekend, everybody. 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
1: Got a girl from the south side, got braids in her hair. 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

0: It's the 97 days of summer. Happy 4th of July, everybody. Hope you have a great weekend. I know you get the barbecues pumping, but you know what goes great with barbecue is ice cream. Yeah. And we are celebrating ice cream month around here with Eastern Connecticut's Ice Cream Trail. It's our scoop loop. 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Some of our participating sponsors are Salty Hefford in Ledyard, Cheeks Frozen Yogurt Shop in Brooklyn, Sea Swirl in Mystic, Dairy Queen Groton in 42 Fort Hill Road there, and also Millie's Ice Cream Stand on New London Turnpike in Norwich. 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Hang on, Thomas Rhett, George Strait, and your weekend forecast coming at you next.
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0: 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It's a red, white, and boom 4th of July weekend.
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1: I'm Angie, playing a game of croquet on this holiday weekend. 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And I'm pretty sure a mallet is going to fly. 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

0: 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It's a red, white, and boom 4th of July weekend. Let's see what trouble Jimmy and Shelly are getting into.
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1: 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It's a red, white, and boom 250th 4th of July weekend. Girl, I you could win tickets to see Thomas Rhett on July 16th at the Meadows Music Theater. 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I let another lover crash and burn. Good luck and happy 4th of July weekend. 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

97.7 WCTY, Norwich, Groton, New London, USA. It's a red, white, and boom 250th 4th of July weekend of all your favorites. 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